0: 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I was seeing ya care piano, no. I was seeing you train you petty and yes, you brother, no. Was see, dear, was see, and he said, well, a brabo crooning yam some pomo, praise the Lord. 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Was he saying you per goo baby out one more quick gemon, ya cow so on play? 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
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O se verse chapter 4 verse 16 was it for which cause we faint not. But though our outward man perish, yet the inward man is renewed day by day. For our light affliction, which is but for a moment, worketh for us a far more exceeding and eternal weight of glory. 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
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It will cry no home no free ni pay no more with jad dino body no ho. Near the court too much, ye when ye want petition, some prepra, name embranti gukam, yes, you will near Bosseneca, and I call you to na a dunma say, oh. Oh, da beni ni peni bete. 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
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Don't have ill will against anyone regardless of what they do. Mfa honi omo ye. 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When Jesus was on the cross. And the people were pounding the nails into his flesh. Near what kind is a Jaffa Chewon? Father, forgive them, for they know not what they do. 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
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Oh my, oh my, oh my, oh my. 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
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There is an exchange now. Perform what we have seen, your majesty, or money jack, any bob, bonnet, wine. It drew you there, a behoon senior and crop for only a behoon or more tenten senior musicoca, and only a behoon senior a tear. It is a papa or bombardia say obey his hard jay if I have any hair who have everything in the trim so I a day. And ye, I feel your kindly say that there is a God, I know, because I continually feel the effects of his wrath. That there is a hell, I'm equally certain, having received an earnest of my inheritance there already in my breast. That there is a natural conscience, I now feel with horror and amazement because being continually upbraided by it with my impieties and all my iniquities and all my sins brought to me to my remembrance. Sen Abraham kachre can you say on kai and papa so kai ni boni ni bibia waye. Na yao no otimu. Oh, that I was to lie upon the fire that never is quenched 1,000 years to purchase the favor of God and be reunited to him again. But it is a fruitless wish, a fruitless desire and longing. Millions of years will bring me no nearer to the end of my torments. Was it saying Kenyan Kupun Hunumobo and Cordinu to Jim in Fiapim? Ubien you are wedding Fiapim, we are Sida. Metusala when your nice is now when rapim. Was it saying Kenyan me to Jim in Fiapim? 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Was it, sir? A pair won't make me miss you. So so any juma. If you say a home da ho a feeble. I was sorry. I was we are nasan. What the Bible will refuse. We can't change any person. We are nasan. You better sit down and be born again before you begin to preach. 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We say we di a hua hua dance ye. 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

0: 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Our attitude and response and reaction to our life challenges will either make us or mar us. 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Why should it be disputed? Yes, yeah, trust is in Kunya. Now, lawyer, I put you in a kikaka home. Yeah, yeah, dada. Praise the Lord. 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We didn't say dada. Be be a bonny be and fahonia, de be bro. Cause me did truck it to anya, a sika, de be, Jina say, ube dino crack will see a woman. 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you when you're mean, I also know an hour or see not a hoof for anyone. One in the engine now, near Chiwa de Ophonia would do for me your mamma for near do two for near Boson song for near true for you. Now, Benya on chef for Taddy Janice Sophie a dairy mono and only oh, pray no no. It is a wood deep tram men from who Christo near what free GDA no more. Yes, you catch a Jew for our Modina me to two on home for she on who Abraham no more deep to say more jam of fatal no bonsam. A trunk one would the most na na watching a moody. Yes, you see many quine no crenade and qua ubi and quite Janice Churches or Namis. Would yes, a chair would be dino crack or could see a woman. 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Why any free a money boy for near training for? 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Who me mom bought? 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
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Ni a team when you coupon the bar on so. The bonny ya dear also sorry de be an old dear children, my bunum and yesica, and I'm a bon on a ye say, and a me kun on a ye say, and I'm a twin a drone will we, as I say, I'm an inno prena bear me dear, or no uka on our bekawana. I will see a chain who free you be a bonny subia. Ya me and more may we as a say be de bonny. O bow, bo, we as a say be shenny ni munyam. 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Now, this man was a noted French
infidel. He boasted that within 100 years from his death, the Bible will be a forgotten book to be in the museum, to be preserved there. Nobody will have Bible to read. Be making sure. You watch it. Your baby will be to me. I am Wuka Bible. Nya dear. Be a juma. Oh, any pa on your uncle Pon Bo. I'm more baby. Yes. I want him say, Yamia Mowanka. One baby. 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

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Oh, the Christianity in your Christosumu dear grow. He scoffed at Christianity. 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

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Etwe mwako. A lot of people spend their life as if it will not be accounted for. There are a number of things that should be noted about life. Life could be very good or very unpleasant. Sweet or bitter. Joyful or full. Joyful or full of challenges, filled with opportunities or deprivations. Our life is brief, momentous, and transient. 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

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He suffered for God. He suffered for Christ. He said, oh, heavy. 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And I knew no one would preach on preacher and he paddy would deep by radio singing. 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

0: 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Jesus is my standard. Looking unto Jesus. The author and finisher of our faith. It's for to be a woman, David, the honor. 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You say, or no, this standard, I have no sooner day in Siano. It meant Nancy name Kotuna David, Nani, ye say, Solomon, ye say, Solomon, Bessie, say, name Puyen, who be a war. No, Koko to Solomon. 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

Deeper Life Bible Church in Edessa and Sempei Bro. So if you share, I'll be to me on your Facebook and YouTube, Deeper Life Bible Church. Maybe I will be on my person a bomb pie and I eat you and uncle Ponsem. A ready tune for you, shall be brace and then so on my dear chain. 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

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The power of faith during trials. 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As long as Satan is still in this world, times of trials, tribulations, great adversity, suffering, persecution, and pain cannot but come. 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So few days and full of trouble.
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It's as simple as ABC. 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It was for which cause we faint not, but though our outward man perish, yet the inward man is renewed day by day. For our light affliction. Hey Paul, 2 Corinthians chapter 11, mania who in a friend a light. What's the higher light? Because a chum called, let me say, big chum. 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May you need to send me to Salah. And my yet is say, no one, no me, ni power, moon, fear, be brain. Can't crave me, you know, ha. Echo. Oh, see, but to Salah and Posuanka. For our light affliction, which is but for a moment, I am ready, Abby. Worked for us a far more exceeding and eternal weight of glory. While we look not at the things which are seen,
but at the things which are not seen. If you any fear near my woman, a dying car, a nipper, sicker, a ho dear, Nina near my dear, and you was in your near here. Nemo ye he near my one for a new heaven, O Yankopon, hell, and for any who in who are both for, in who heaven sicker born trainer. And was had anything I am fear no my woman, and watch ray and say for the things which are seen are temporal. And near my dear new hun and chena eden, a chum. And Pumua also be Pum. Ryan Sofo Bakun catcher me say, and Sofo Uncumano Bakun Frimo. No, that hospital, no. I say, right into my break, I say, Debbie, when you're down, qua, praise the Lord. When you're down, qua. And Tinam de Meni Buano Pemiso, and I'm saying, yeah, okay, so what dying walk on your dear, Nina Ka, a cow on any yummy. Nipam me a hen on behun yansa. No one who say, in fact. 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For the things which are seen are temporal. And in my idea, any no, no, ancient, but the things which are not seen are eternal. Heaven, ye eternal. Ghana, ye eternal. America, ye eternal. Britain, ye eternal. It is okay when you go to Nasa, we bring in Asha Ghana, more than to do a benya, cardo. Minkasa, San Emmanuel Bonio. And your bonnet, the moon for Quam Papa Sunya. Mim buni partners is sinipa menye 419 meant tini pa corona men chitio money petrimon shesani emano. And for so be any so be chenny in our ha. To a small policy enunti bi be a cosu be an ye fan say a light affliction. A manye be a ye no no. Send ya yen animal say the day and night and ye permanent. Say ye permanent ya can ye be tihai ke esisa. Ye danra. And I don't pay. Yeah, sorry. Yes, sir. Sansu so in our money and yet permanent. Weeping may endure for a night, but joy cometh in the morning. Psalm 30, verse 5. 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
A year 27th of this month, it could see 31st. Uo phone, ubia, ubehuno, YouTube, ubehun, Facebook, ubehun, Twitter, ubehun, ninina pahon, deeper life, sorry, be a bell. 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And he said, Basa. Oh, see, yes, I know I'm holding. So, where are you? Can be a escape you a good day? What dying Dawson? So, whom only I'm holding? For so bene was. Uko kun who says, I know I could day Jim. What day in our car? We see Kenyan our car. We hear whom I'm holding. Penny pen him the need to have spirituality as a priority. Yes, ni padu do na omo ni on de no anse jama odani ka mu na hu okro. Ebi hum so tiapo. Praise the Lord. 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Hum so nya crefi. 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
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We here, papa, miss me here. Two sorry, no power can count, Bible, what bumpy would drink, drink home, baby, our name be obedu at temple as yes, and poor dinner tem, obi boo any chair, so yes, you boon any chair, wouldn't a musa now call. Oh, what time from Pona, oh, your own papa, obi a wine, I've been so big, cool, crowds, and bath for him and a capre no, yes, oh, bribono, so be quanti. The more chen is say, who mo crafty, praise the Lord. Who man what drink? 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

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Repent, believe, this very hour. 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

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A trade for any no credit for. 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

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And whosoever shall say to his brother, Reka, shall be in danger of the council. But whosoever shall say, thou fool, shall be in danger of hell fire. 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He revealed that sinners who die unsaved will have their lot in hell. 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
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E could see a dear nine and watch. 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
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You say Job no ni jide an kado ba beturo. 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

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And one is so ne musa de musa. 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
0: 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It's a bra, police 4 years here, don't be quiet. 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

my mom pie. Radio Cronkron, that was say. Say, brave beara, you bow with Nimono. On my EDD may, a bomb pie, and then see a bar. My was through a bodo in Nina may. 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Radio Tron, suffer kind of fearful inara, and ye tearful with Jesus demon and me bomb pie. Amen. Me kind Martin Sempa, it in son, Chimodumi and son. 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

0: 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The tea the urgent to for no can be or say. Me money mean free what team who da or can't team or Kenya me asem the word of God. Now woo and I will church me, praise the Lord. I sorry be or now call out to woo tea yam semoa. Say, ah, with a micro me yard. Who yes of us we cry me a dear chair. Never been so corner woo tea yam so much. I didn't rau pa. Oh no, you mojuma papa papa papa. And who been a David ye. Was me money free what team will hunt? Mohunch the chair, papa, Mohusum panel. Me money free home. And cherry, naka crabbing will be framing. To a framing or catcher, me say, or no yare, malaria. To a bread pa, bed too is waya, yare nonco. Did that crave ya deny ye woo, and we an impossible set no sooner bring on, only monkey tinky me no sooner or. Jordan to myself, form or demo, say, or that, or two or 2 minutes. Now, who say, or peer baby, and you pay me a new crew for Naka. Wait to my way, and we are to my way, wait to my way, now we are the Funaka and so bear your way and so on a monkumo. Or Queen Nance will be the sick kind pay to China Postal San or Tim with Jesus, Jimmy, Jesus, Jimmy, Jesus, Jimmy, or could peer baby, ni pardon, or see sooner or no bet to me don't sacry a day. 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Any part you must take a video. If you couldn't even feel bad, you'd see more at the corner now where they. You were in crying ha. You be do a breacher. And them video mo. 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So for watch your bone, watch your call bone, why your papa? No dinner cheese to say Johnson, I will call John, I will call Johnson for more fancy. 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You better hear than me, Kemi. Praise the Lord. Ephesians 14:9, she will do so. I could see you more tree. 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Chong wa so 3 1 2 1 can be good so. It happened when you na hongo no ekone ni pray so papa. It been my funny too cold chop. 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And then in plan, and Yamsem Cosin, I know Bonnie Nichiren and Pran or co heavy. Hey, Maramfu. And Tisa, 1 year serious, Yamin is serious with you. Praise the Lord. Heaven is a serious place for serious people. And you also wait us super. No, see, you be Usakra and Sayo. Utwasu sir, could see so be. Utwasu sir, could see Yusu Beba. And he de obe Gina could see a rain on an obey day, Virginon qua. And Pioneer say, and they will see a Gina, obe Gina could see a rain. So we see a Gina dance so, unfan so come, but to us all could see a rain where Yusu demo. A briar nam quan here no so echo heaven. Here and winter so and tonko so. If it's a bedroom baby, no no a bread, one here, I'll be a say, would you a home? To say a brand tier noir, no you would deal for no. Now feel bon some bed true noir, would deal for the baby better than noir, jataba be chin no. The Christo sumi and stopo, which na pe, nature say backsliding aba. 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I'm sorry now, Rahosa. Or so quay ye bank manager be woo momo quay ye. The bank manager said, Baumos will be had in a car by. Mum besides, what pains with the near fee pow? O car or him for semi car, say what? Bank manager winnica. Now we say, yes, sir, when you scar talk and I will take a trot room. Now me far Bible, now me church, no shining cry. Now me a dumb. 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They used to say, in fact, Bonnie call heavy, the papa training in the day, and they call. Before quite here, and also, and yet easy, but I don't know, Missy, I don't know, I don't know, so I do my switch, Bonnie, a day, a war ho. Think crow for monam quite here, no sooner. 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
1: 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We are all moving fast towards an eternal existence. 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
0: infallible word. 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

Daniel and Fanny Ryan share what he what the ring in I share with Yankupon will praise the Lord. 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Yet Daniel Mias is so your PhD, menfa would rain shiny more. Me ban your professor, a ye pa professor for so who, menfa would rain shiny more. Menfa would rain and share o bow or wa baimo, and in the sicking in a sin and I so far we rain share on Yankupon. If so do we rain shiny pomo, that's it on service. 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

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A foot here. A soft will be studio, the homo can send you padio yede, want to mean tea home, want to mean your crown crown. 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Praise the Lord. Yamia or share Enoch, no transit 300 years.

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Train a coin. 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
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We are an own prana monsa, conwako, contoka, could do track or your own side in your opinion. And still, I would dream says, and become any goose will be in your menu adum. There be adum no ba. I be you a free body moned work or heaven. Praise the Lord. They do dry, we are sinipa do to another. 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
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Beyot, any cheerio. David is saying, "Can I more pen a damn minute who won't him? 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Unim da obe u. 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
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It is obi di bibia she Bible anan no no kan de na do ho atoso a. Madam fo, you better repent before it becomes too late for you. 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The future punishment of the wicked is eternal, while the sinner at dead automatically receives an express translation into hell, where their worm dieth not and the fire is not quenched. 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
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No way ye, no we tree a change a bomb gun. Yes, yes, I'm pa, we're prison it. 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
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Tina Semna and Ose. O Nema, why ya ya wa call Jesus your pity so be beer and cockra, chase and talk. I'm catching so won't sacrifice for whom I used to first why. 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

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And found one sorry, I woke up, and found who debia woman in muddy and woobomo. 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
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The fire service, I can say, Mummy and Connie and Fatenda, one cocoa dumono, and wake crack, crack, crack, crack, crack. Now, what the application, Ben, I'll bet you are we are fire service for no baba. Ah, you see, Yamin Kuan Yami fire service, a cami, maybe na may be an ami tear near or a bayaki to be an any tear or boy. Now, me name dear bar, not junimo. 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
1: 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Was it Sebastian who said Nena Mewa, Mehre say, Bonnie Biara, me baby as my end? 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taught in the scriptures. The disciples whom the Lord prayed for were already born again. We hear John chapter 17 verse 15 or see John 17 15 Miss Sresse, you won't free, we are see. Name Mom, say, you won't free or bonny for no who see. On free, we are see, said the means to mean free, we are see. Yes, where you were free, we are see. Where you were free, so more. Where you were free, bon salmon chain. Where you were free, bonny mo, the one banning chain. It will bomb pia, chre, a genian coupon. Send a bayer, obeying San Crophone, free, we are see, summer womu, and a bonny woman, and chichema, you know, no, I say. 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No man can once them cry, cast no crofon, the only holy dodo. Crofon bay. Who perso co heavier? When ye crown crown, who to mean co home money yo con. Me see, as you have for the no man yan quadje, we hear John chapter 17, verse 3. Was in a yeni down qua. So will be home, no cranian coupon crono, any dear was summa man or yes to Christo no. Me dear, my shet will any monia masses, so may we a juma with the mammy seminyono. Nefe jaffa any monia may one on channel and son or bow we are seno, eshe me, wara won chain. Me you won din, may you won din, machre, a nipa or do one free if we are say a mammon. Sancrophony in a Peter, James, and John. Yankopon, the one you know, my years to send a sian for. Near Tosumia, no, they were not of the world. No moon ye we are say for. Ne nipati, I saw them and rent Tadibio Murue. Tutu font Tadia no Mushe. Now so for your woman to make ye car on Bejai. It's better you tell them to stop than to pack them to hell. I saw them with a beer, a foul call heaven, ye hell. It is a who's ni panel ferry once and become big jaw mana sa who yes na wakas and once I cry. You are lost. We any friend ya which any fra for quine. Eti mummy and nunina mukwa ku gwemu. Eti was say may you would deem much re nipa would you won't free we are say a mammy. Why would dear? Na would de won a mammy. No would do us em so praise the Lord. Ajiri for no munya bon samudio. No mu ye yesu dia correct papa papa. They were distinguished in their conduct and character. Baby omunem be any po se ankro for muni yesu na nantie. Oh omukasa, little Christ. Christos, little Christ, Yesu Nketua, Yesu Kese no ni ye ne bino omuye de omuye ne wasore okwe bit me a catch was also yesu. Ukwa soba nwa be kunto kwa fine. This is how we a Christo ni. Kwa soba nwa be ditro fine. Kwa soba nwa be you be a fine. This is how we a Christo ni. There be said ajidi for no mu yesron kun kra kra kra kra kra kra kra. It is a case to be sanctified, as he say, to be made holy. Number two, to be cleansed from moral pollution in the heart, spirit, and mind. To be made free from inbred sin. To be set apart entirely for God's work, honor, and glory. Praise the Lord. You can so be a cron cron. Say, obey a cron cron. Umu, any abontine, wakumumu, umumumuni, wajunimu. What do you want for boni bia? Yanko point you will see what say, or do ye a de bia, a fata, a be shen any moyam. Sanctification keeps us united with other believers. And from one sorry, I will call Uko Dipa, Ubiko Roma, Ubiko Basse, Ness was sacred when Yakumutia, Munina, Mwadri by a barcon. We had John chapter 17, verse 21. Or say, Se Unina, ye barcon, said ye wo eja, uwo mimu, na mi wo wumu, se won so enye barcon wo ye mon, the we are seeing yinni se. Una usuma me praise the Lord. Me no ye baku osro ho. This is my balance wama mini pa ye juma sronko wakumumu. 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And ye no, we can live under the same roof. Worship in the same church, believe the same doctrines, and follow the same master, like the disciples, and not be one, and not be united. And now you bet to me, I can say you quite sorry. You need nipa pi bet na a die bakumo near some enchere kroni you bet ye near di ura bakun echi seni ene siyafundi echi susune enye bakun. On many occasions, the disciples argued among themselves on who should be the greatest. One of the cases, Yatise Yesu Beko, and Tina, a Johnny James Mame, Akujatua, a country Jesus say, Yatiso Beko, now qua Mistrewa, him, whom a man you too, Bakumbe, Benkumine, and Bakoy in Fahine. 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John Wesley said, the Methodist Church is a set raised up of God to spread scriptural holiness. Now, Pansu, so, Ushe will be able to see your point, Yami Dumono, and Tiasia or Kronkron Yasemaya John Wesley. 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